This sequence is repeated several times. Listen to it from a location.

0: want to hear it. Why I gotta be all that? Fisherman said, you musty, or you stink like that. Using my grill, I ain't cooking no burgers. The old woman said, gotta cook him further. Before the wife could have a fun, put the crab in a bucket number one. Told the crab, you better speed on, better get going before you get peed on. Word up, word up.
1: Okay, what this song is about is...
2: This guy goes out looking for some fish for the dinner.
1: He goes down the road and he bumps into this fisherman.
2: When he finds the fisherman, the fishing's been bad that day and he's only got a crab.
1: So he gave the guy the crab and then he went home and he had nowhere to put the crab. So he put it in the chamber pot.
2: In the middle of the night, the missus gets up and uses the chamber pot, not realizing the crab is there, so the crab...
1: Unfortunately, the crab jumped up and bit her.
2: Which causes great consternation.
1: The end. What Johnny Rat Dog means is... nothing.

0: Radio Voz. Alegría de vivir.
1: Here's my key. Philosophy. A freak like me just needs infinity.